0: sleep tonight, I still feel alive. You can call me irrelevant, insignificant. I won't call on you at all.
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1: 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Moppel, come on. 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

And I touched your face, narcotic mindful lace, Mary Jane. And I called your name like an addicted to cocaine, calls all the stuff you try to blame. 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
1: 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I told her everything, kept no secrets.